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3: Hey, it's Dana here with all of the concerts you need to add to your calendar this fall. The amazing Charlie XCX, she's coming to Scotiabank Arena in Toronto on September 21st. And I've got to say, Toronto loves the Jonas Brothers. They're coming to RBC Amphitheater in Toronto on September 28th and just announced, since ticket sales were doing so well, they've added a second show at Scotiabank Arena in Toronto on October 24th. So get your tickets now because they're going fast. Teddy Swims is bringing his insane vocals to Scotiabank Arena in Toronto on October 5th, and Olivia Rodrigo, back from her first Daisy Chain Festival, is bringing her Unraveled tour to Scotiabank Arena for not one show, but two back-to-back shows, October 26th and 27th. The legendary Journey, they're coming to Scotiabank Arena on November the 4th. And finally, last but not least, the lovely Pentatonics are bringing all of their amazing harmonies to TD Coliseum in Hamilton on November 22nd. Stick around on Light 92 for more concerts, plus the chance to win tickets to see Hilary Duff in Hamilton in the new year.
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7: 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Happening at the Bacchus Heritage Conservation Area in Port Rowan, join more than 200 soldiers and settlers as they set up camp with historical battle reenactments, cannon and musket firing, period demonstrations, and activities in the Backhouse Historic Site, and much more.
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1: 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Happening at the Bacchus Heritage Conservation Area in Port Rowan, join more than 200 soldiers and settlers as they set up camp with historical battle reenactments, cannon and musket firing, period demonstrations, and activities in the Backhouse Historic Site, and much more.
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1: 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Happening at the Bacchus Heritage Conservation Area in Port Rowan, join more than 200 soldiers and settlers as they set up camp with historical battle reenactments, cannon and musket firing, period demonstrations, and activities in the Backhouse Historic Site, and much more.
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0: 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And you won't have to drive. 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
1: Wish I could call you last night, try to make sure you're all right. 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

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If someone said 3 years from now. 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

0: Light traffic check.
1: No troubles on the 401 eastbound. Looking good as you make your way through the sixes. 403 eastbound, Garden Avenue ramps to the east 403. We do have them shut down for long-term construction. Other than that, the east 403 is in good shape right through towards the lake. On 24, it's running smoothly as you head between Cambridge and Brantford. 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

It is Tuesday, the 8th of September. It is the first day of school. Good morning, friends. Welcome. It's Light 92. I'm Scott Fox, and today my job is to stay out of your way. I'm going to give you everything you need to know as quick and concisely as possible, and then I know that a lot of people have got their own things going on. A lot of people up nice and early, too. What's up to all the educators that are getting ready for a busy first day? I'm sure any minute now the students will be up. Nah, they're going to leave that right to the last minute, I think. But there's a lot of hair to be done and outfits to be chosen, so it's going to be a hectic one. Today is going to be a beautiful day, mainly sunny. It's going to be 25, feeling 29 degrees, basically perfect for the first day back to school. Now, the second day is going to be a bit of a dog's breakfast. Tomorrow, it's going to be cloudy and windy with rain starting around noon, 27, feeling 35. So put the nice outfit on today. If you want to wear white after Labor Day, today's your day. Tomorrow, certainly not. Jimmy Cliff is going to get things going with a nice light vibe in the morning. 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

Light 92, Southern Ontario's favorites. It's Taylor Swift and Cruel Summer. 5:37 now. Good morning. I'm Scott Fox, and today is not just a big day because it's the first day of school. Today is the day that Canada's counter tariffs on America get underway. I should probably disclose right up front, so you know I do have a bias here. I'm not a fan of the counter tariffs because when we counter tariff something, that's a tax on Canadians. So with these new counter tariffs in effect, this is a pretty extensive list of all the things that we're going to start paying more for. Cosmetics and hair care, shampoo, conditioner, makeup, they face a 50% tariff. Price increases are coming in the double digits. They say if you need shampoo or conditioner or makeup of any kind, you should probably get it as quickly as possible because once those counter tariffs are officially on, they're going to be very, very expensive. When it comes to food and dairy, certain cheeses and dairy items imported from the U.S. are included in this. Appliances and electronics, this is going to impact kitchen appliances, gaming consoles, smartphones, oh, yikes, and the new iPhone is coming out soon, too, and many other electronics. When it comes to industrial goods, steel, pulp, paper, agricultural equipment, they're all facing higher costs, which is going to drive up production expenses for Canadian companies, and when their expenses goes up, that means the price goes up, and we all pay it. Apparently, there was no negotiations that took place over the weekend. Like, they didn't even call each other and try. So this is what we're dealing with as of today. Stock up on the shampoo and toilet paper because it's about to get very expensive.

Winwood, Higher Love. Good morning. It's 5:42, and the first day back is off to a flying start here. I'm a big part of that, though. 18 minutes before 6 o'clock, it is 16 outside. Today, it's going to be 25, feeling about 29. Should be an absolutely picture-perfect, gorgeous day. It's

0: Southern Ontario's favorites. Mellencamp, it's small town at 5:50, 16 outside. It's going to be an early start to the drive-in today. The summertime highway to myself before 6 a.m. is pretty well over at this point because a lot of people want to get off to a good start today, and I totally understand that. So this morning, I'm going to give you everything you need, going to do it as quickly as possible. We're going to play some good music, and we're going to have some fun, too. Coming up after 6 o'clock, I like that somebody has finally done this, crunching all the numbers on how much more it costs to have the various streaming services and then comparing that to how much we used to pay for cable. We all remember how it happened, right? Cable was getting very, very expensive. And then streaming came along and for, $9.99 a month, bam, you can have yourself some Netflix. Well, that's gone up pretty substantially. Actually, I think at one point it was $5.99 a month. What happened? We're going to talk about that, and I'm going to give you some numbers that might shock you coming up after 6. I've also got a perfect new song for the month we find ourselves in. It is September the 8th, the first day of school.
1: Light. Traffic check.
2: Eastbound 401's in pretty good shape as you make your way from Highway 8, heading right through the 6s. It is a trouble-free one so far. Garden Avenue on ramp to the East 403. We still have that shut down for construction. After that, though, eastbound 403 is in good shape as you make your way through Wayne Gretzky Parkway, heading right through towards the link towards Hamilton. On Highway 24, running smoothly out of Brantford as you head right through towards the Cambridge area. North and southbound Highway 6 at Concession 12, we do have construction there in the right lane. 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I'm Robin Metcalf with Light 92 Morning Traffic.
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1: It's Tuesday, September 8th. Good morning. Welcome back from the long weekend and welcome to the first day of school. It's 12 degrees right now in Brantford, 12 in Kitchener, 13 in Hamilton. The dollar 72.51 cents U.S., gas $1.87. I'm Stacey Englehart. Well, the CNE wrapped up yesterday with the air show and now students return to class. Now, there are some changes coming to the classroom. Will students finally learn about real life skills? No, but if they don't show up enough times or participate enough, they won't graduate. Attendance and participation counts for 15% of final grades in 9 through 10 and 10% in grades 11-12. The written exam accounts for 20% for students in grades 9-10, 25% for grades 11-12. The EQAO will now account for 20% of a grade 9 student's final math grade. Students must also complete a financial literacy test to graduate. They need at least 70%. And some new schools will be opening their doors today, including Blanchey Williams in Brantford, Guardian Angels Catholic Elementary in Cambridge, Notre Dame Catholic Secondary in Kitchener, Genuine Public in Cambridge, and Two Rivers Secondary in Guelph. And Canada's retaliatory tariffs on U.S. goods are now in effect. The tariffs of between 15 and 50% kicked in just after midnight and impact American goods like dairy, plywood, and sunscreen. The levies are in response to tariffs launched by the U.S. government when Canada refused some of the provisions of their trade talks, mainly the U.S.'s requirement we ask them first if we're allowed to do business with other countries. So how many Canadians support what our Prime Minister did? 85%, which would imply 15% of Canadians think we need to do what another country tells us. Light 92 Sports. The CFL Labor Day Classic, the Ticats lost to the Argos 37-22. Edmonton beat Calgary 38-28. Baseball yesterday, the Jays lost to the Athletics 6-5. That road series continues tonight at 9:40. Toronto is a game behind Cleveland for the final AL wildcard berth. And at the U.S. Open, all Canadians were eliminated in singles action. In women's doubles, Ottawa's Gabriela Dabrowski and her Brazilian partner Luisa Stefani advanced to the quarterfinals. That match gets underway today at 4. Light 92 weather. A beautiful day to start school. We've got sunshine and a humidex close to 30. Few clouds, 19 tonight. Tomorrow, showers near noon, risk of a thunderstorm, windy but really warm, a humidex in the mid-30s. Right now, it's 12 degrees in Brantford, 12 in Kitchener, it's 13 in Hamilton. I'm Stacey Englehart. Hey!

of the week is good or first day of school is good. First day of the new school year is good. A lot of firsts for some people. For others, it's just another day. But at least it's a short work week. Welcome to Light 92. This is Toto and Africa.

92. It is 11 minutes after 6 o'clock. Good morning. Tuesday, the 8th of September. It is 16 outside. I'm Scott Fox, and there's a great article today that I think is going to resonate with a lot of people. It's in Business Insider, and they're comparing the numbers when it comes to the streaming services. Yeah, I know. We just went through the first of the month. I'm sure a lot of people renewed monthly their streaming services. But have you stopped to ask yourself, am I any further ahead now than I was with cable? First off, cable seems to be basically a write-off. I don't know. I watch stuff at night. The best thing on TV these days seems to be MasterChef and anything Gordon Ramsay's in it. That's the bulk of the primetime lineup. It doesn't seem like they're putting their best forward in most cases, but that cable is still... It's still there. You can do that if you haven't already cut the cord. But the alternative is getting quite expensive. So Business Insider went through and they crunched the numbers and they found that because streaming services are increasing at a higher rate than cable ever did, we're actually approaching a scenario where cable would be the cheaper alternative. They say Apple TV, when it originally launched, was $4.99 a month back in 2019. That has now more than tripled. Disney Plus launched the same year, $6.99 a month with no ads. It's now more than double. Netflix Premium up 125% since 2013. And the cheapest tier of Paramount Plus is up 80% over the past 5 years. So when you add it all up, they say it now costs well over $200 a month Canadian to have all eight of the major streaming services without any ads or bundle commitments. 4 years ago, it was half that. Just over $100. Now, they say, obviously, going back to cable isn't necessarily the solution for everybody because now all these streaming services, it seems like they've all got one or two shows that everybody loves. So what they're recommending now is called streaming cycling. That's where you subscribe to a service for a couple of months, then you cancel it. You binge whatever it is you want to see on there, and then you cancel and you move on to another one. For example, in September, you would cut your Apple TV and go to Netflix. And then come, say, November, you would cut that and maybe move over to Crave. When you're all caught up, you begin the cycle all over again. Certainly not as convenient as it used to be, is it? You just picked up the remote and hit the guide and bam, there you go. Or the old school TV guide. Remember that? I used to read that for hours and still couldn't figure out what to watch. Anyway, the streaming is getting very expensive, they say. And if you're looking to cut costs, you're not.

0: to Southern Ontario's favorites. It's Shania at 6:21. We're off to a flying start here so far. I was just checking out the traffic cameras, and yeah, as expected, things are heating up a little early this morning, and I'm here for it. I know there's a lot of people that are up early today. They are getting ready to go in for the first day of whether it be school or whatever it is you've got going on. School in particular, though, that's going to take up a lot of people's time. That's going to be most of the news coverage today is the back to schools. There's reminders out from the police. I think everybody understands these now. There's going to be more kids out and about today, so really slow down. Pay attention, especially driving in those residential areas. And keep in mind, the kids may have forgotten a few of the common rules of the road, so give them lots of extra time and space and patience today, and hopefully everybody can get where they're going as quickly as possible. Yesterday, I did my part for the new generation, continuing the back-to-school trend. My beautiful girlfriend, Diana, is a school administrator, so I had to go with her yesterday to do the final walkthrough to make sure that everything is ready for the new school year. I'll be honest with you, I'd never been in a school alone. It is a weird place being in there on a weekend, but it looks like everything is good. So hopefully your kids have a great first day today. And if you're an educator, here's hoping your day goes well as well. That drive-through lineup isn't getting any shorter, though, so you might want to get on it and get that first coffee into you.
1: Light traffic check.
0: I have no idea where Dan is today, so Robin's filling in.
2: Eastbound 401 still looking pretty good as you make your way through Highway 8. Again, you're heading out through towards the 6s. No troubles after that. 403 Garden Avenue ramp to the eastbound 403. We do have that shut down for ongoing construction. East 403 itself, though, it's moving well as you make your way through Wayne Gretzky Parkway, heading right through towards the lake. No troubles as you head on the Highway 24 between Cambridge and Brantford. It's in good shape as well. North and southbound 6 South, we do have at concession 12, we do have construction there in the right lane. 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I'm Robin Metcalf with Light 92 Morning Traffic.
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you were wondering how the Jays did last night, all right, I'll just say it. They lost again. Not good. They had a good little lead going there, too. They lost 6-5 to the A's last night. Can you tell I sound down about it?

Sarah from Light 92. It's 6:37. Good morning. I'm Scott Fox. It's going to be a gorgeous day today. 25, feeling 29 for the first day of school. One of the things that I love is lawsuits over things that were totally preventable. You've likely heard about those lawsuits where somebody spills hot coffee on themselves and then sues because they got burned from the hot coffee that they asked for. There's a twist on this story, though, and I've got a new one coming up for you in just a sec. Every

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Light 92, Southern Ontario's favorites. That's Tiffany with I Think We're Alone Now. Good morning. I'm Scott Fox. It is the first day of school. You know, every now and again, I get a good lawsuit story, and I like these. It never ceases to amaze me the lengths that certain people will go through to try and sue somebody else and get some easy money. And a lot of those cases start over hot coffee and hot beverages in general. How many times have we heard a lawsuit from somebody who ordered a hot coffee or tea, spilled it, and then sued? Well, this one might have a chance at winning. The New York Post reporting today about a New York man who's suing Delta Airlines because a flight attendant accidentally spilled hot coffee in his lap during a flight from Puerto Rico. The man's name is Frank. He says the coffee burned his right leg. He had second-degree burns, he claims, blistering and permanent scarring. He claims he did not receive medical treatment until the plane landed back in New York, so he is seeking an unspecified number of damages. Where did he think he was going to get treatment for that? Like, I don't think they're going to land a plane because somebody burned themselves on coffee on a flight. But, you know, he might win this one. That one has got some potential, so I will track that story and let you know where it goes once it gets in front of a judge. This is Coldplay, Light 92.

0: Light 92, Southern Ontario's favorites, Coldplay, to start off Tuesday, September the 8th. It is 16 outside. Today it's going to be 25, feeling 29. Picture perfect weather for the first day back to school. And enjoy it, because the second day back to school is going to suck. Tomorrow, we're looking at a lot of rain, high winds, and possibly thunderstorms as well. So today is the day. If you're a golfer, well, today's your day too. It always seems like the first day of school, it's easy to get a tee time, and I did. So I'm pretty pumped about later on. It's Tariff Tuesday today, friends. We've got some new tariffs kicking in. It is Canada imposing counter tariffs against America, and there's a few things in particular where the price is about to go way up here in Canada. So if you can, you're going to want to stock up, especially on the household items, things like the shampoo, things like the conditioner, the toilet papers, and things like that, all affected by tariffs. If you need a new smartphone or game console, they're impacted by this as well. Steel, pulp, paper, agricultural equipment, cosmetics, hair care, food, dairy, appliances, electronics, all covered. And Stacy has got more on that coming up during the news at 7 o'clock.
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0: How's it going out there, Robin?
2: Trouble-free out there on the major routes. East 403 ramp from Garden Avenue. We do have that closed for ongoing construction. After that, East 403, it's in good shape. No troubles to pass on as you make your way through Wilson towards the link, where it starts to slow down as you head through to approaching Aberdeen. No problems on the westbound side. Trouble-free as you head through towards Brantford. 24 in and out of Brantford as you make your way through towards Cambridge. It is accident-free at last check. No troubles on Highway 6. A bit of volume building just south of the 403. Jumpstart helps kids across Canada access sport and play so more kids can get into the game. Learn more at jumpstart.canadiantire.ca. I'm Robin Metcalf with Light 92 Morning Traffic.
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2: Good Tuesday morning, September 8th. It's 12 degrees right now in Brantford, 12 in Kitchener, 13 in Hamilton. Gas up to $1.87. I'm Stacey Englehart. Welcome back from the long weekend. It's the first day of school. Students return to class. There are some changes coming to the classroom. Attendance and participation will now count for 15% of final grades in 9 through 10 and 10% grades 11, 12. The written exam for grades 9 and 10 accounts for 20%, 25% for grades 11, 12. EQAO will account for 20% of a grade 9 student's final math grade. And students must also complete a financial literacy test to graduate. They'll need at least 70%. And some brand new schools will be opening their doors today, including the Blanche Williams Public School in Brantford. Police say a man reported missing after failing to return from a kayaking trip on Lake Huron has been found dead. Police said the body of the 37-year-old from Kitchener was recovered off the shore of Grand Bend. He was reported missing Saturday afternoon after launching his kayak from Blue Water. Waterloo police investigating after an e-bike rider died in a collision involving a couple of vehicles. Police said it happened in Cambridge Sunday night. The 64-year-old e-bike rider died in hospital. Well, not only are e-bikes dangerous for riders, they're dangerous just sitting there. In Toronto, two fires linked to e-bikes broke out in separate locations within an hour of each other. So far this year, Toronto Fire Services reported 93 fires involving lithium-ion batteries. And Canada's retaliatory tariffs on U.S. goods are now in effect. Duties of between 15 and 50% kicked in just after midnight and impact American goods like dairy, plywood, and steel. Levies are in response to tariffs launched by the U.S. government after Canada refused some of the provisions of their trade talk. Light 92 Sports. The CFL Labor Day Classic, the Ticats lost to the Argos 37-22. Edmonton beat Calgary 38-28. Baseball yesterday, the Jays lost to the Athletics 6-5. That road series continues tonight at 9:40. Toronto is a game behind Cleveland for the final AL wildcard berth. And at the U.S. Open, all Canadians were eliminated in singles action. In women's doubles, Ottawa's Gabriela Dabrowski and her Brazilian partner Luisa Stefani advanced to the quarterfinals. That match gets underway today at 4. Light 92 weather, beautiful day today, sunshine and a humidex close to 30, falls to 19 overnight tonight. Does look like rain tomorrow, windy, but still really warm, humidex 35. Right now it's 12 degrees in Brantford, 12 in Kitchener, it's 13 in Hamilton. I'm Stacey Englehart.
3: Thank you, Stace. Good morning, 7:04 now. It is Tuesday, September the 8th, the first day of school. I drove by the Rogers Stadium over the long weekend. It's a week until that AC/DC show. Are we sure that AC/DC show is going to be ready to go? Because it still looks like there's quite a bit of damage. A week from tomorrow is when that one is supposed to happen. So I guess we'll wait and see. Doesn't look like it's going to be ready, though, if I had to guess. Hope your Tuesday's off to a great start. This is New Radicals from Light 92.

Light 92, it's Madonna at 7:12, and Tuesday is off to a flying start here. It is the 8th of September, the first day of school. Hey, good morning, I'm Scott Fox. I know there's a lot of people that have got a lot of different things going on today. Some people trying to get those kids off and out the door, and that is not an easy task on the best of days, so I sympathize. A lot of people trying to get into work early today to get this week off to the right start, particularly education workers want to make sure everything is good to go. So I know it's an earlier start. You're probably going to encounter a longer line at the drive-through today because there's a lot of people on the roads that have not really been on the roads during these rush hours in quite a while. So it's going to be a busy one, but hey, I'm right here. And coming up at 7:40, I've got number ones for you. Real great addition for you, too. There are some big songs that were number one on the 8th of September, and I'll tell you all about it coming up at 7:40. Bad day. Let's hope this isn't foreshadowing. This is Light 92.

0: It's All Saints, Light 92, 20 after 7 now. And if you like planes, holy cow, what a great weekend it was. Final air show with the Snowbirds, the way that we know the Snowbirds now. Those Tudor Jets are officially done with air shows. The Snowbirds are being retired. They did a heritage flight over the air show a couple of times this weekend. And from where I am in Burlington, I've got a great view over the water. And I could see the Lancaster leaving from the Canadian Warplane Heritage Museum in Hamilton. It flew across Lake Ontario down in front of the crowds at the CNE. Then it went back. But for the heritage flight, they had the Lancaster and it was flanked by the Snowbirds. And, you know, if you had told me even 20 years ago that, you know, even when those Snowbirds are retired from the sky, the Lancaster will still be flying, I probably wouldn't have believed you. But wow, was it ever fun to see. Now we wait for the replacements to arrive, the new Snowbirds. They're not going to be exactly the same jet, but apparently they are still very maneuverable, so they'll be able to do a lot of the tricks, but it's the end of an era. I really wish that they would have taken the advice of Commander Chris Hadfield, our esteemed astronaut. He had suggested that just find a way to keep them in the air until the new ones are ready. No, they decided not to do that, so now we wait. And I'm not sure what next year's air show is going to look like, if they even do one without the Snowbirds, but if you got to see them this weekend, that was a piece of history.
1: 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Traffic check.
2: Looking at volume building, eastbound on the 401 past Town Line Road as you make your way right through the 6s and then again through Guelph Line. Garden Avenue ramps to the east 403. We have them shut down for ongoing construction. East 403, it's in good shape out of the Brantford area. Starts to really slow down as you head through the link towards Aberdeen. Westbound side, it's in good shape as well. No troubles there. Looking good on 24. No problems heading right through towards the Cambridge area. 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I'm Robin Metcalf with Light 92 Morning Traffic.
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Sabrina Carpenter from Light 92. It's 7:31. Today is going to be a mainly sunny day. It's going to be picture perfect for the first day of school. 25 degrees, feeling 29 with the humidity is great. Now, that's a lot better than what tomorrow is going to be because they're already calling for cloudy skies with windy conditions and showers off and on throughout the day tomorrow. High 27, and it's going to be humid, feeling 35 tomorrow. So today is the day. Any minute now, your social media feed is going to be filled with those back-to-school pictures, checking out the new outfits, and getting ready for a brand new year. I hope it is a good one, though. I know there's some changes that have been introduced in schools this year, and here's hoping everything goes smoothly. Shout out to all the education workers, all the students, and all the parents who are glad to not have to deal with them until 3:30 this afternoon. Quarter after three, whatever dismissal is, I don't even know anymore. Number ones is coming up. I'm going to do that in 8 minutes. This is Light 92, Southern Ontario's favorites. Good morning.

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3: All right, good morning, friends. It is Tuesday, September the 8th, and time now for Number Ones. This is where we do the history of the day that we're about to have, and a shout out to the folks that haven't heard Number Ones since June. Welcome back, and here's hoping you have a great first day. We're going to start off today with the birthdays, like we always do. Celebrating his 39th today is one of the more popular rappers out there. His name is Wiz Khalifa.

today. Happy birthday, Mr. Khalifa, celebrating his 45th birthday. You may remember him from the show Home Improvement. Jonathan Taylor Thomas is 45 today. Celebrating his 55th is actor David Arquette, and another music icon celebrating a birthday today. Happy 47th birthday to this lady. This one.

0: happy birthday. Celebrating her 47th today. There's a couple of stars celebrating a heavenly birthday. Today, born in 1925, Peter Sellers. He's an English actor and comedian who you may know from the Pink Panther movies. And born today in 1932, singer, songwriter, and pianist Patsy Cline. She passed away in 1963. There's some pretty notable events that happened on the 8th of September. It was today in 1930, and thank God it was, Scotch tape was invented. Today in 1966, TV audiences got something brand new.
1: Space, the final frontier. These are the voyages of the Starship Enterprise. Its five-year mission, to explore strange new worlds, to seek out new life and new civilizations, to boldly go where no man has gone before.
0: Today in 1966, Star Trek aired for the very first time. That's part of the reason that today is National Star Trek Day. And today in 1986, Oprah premiered for the first time on TV. It's also a pretty notable event for something that happened 4 years ago today. And I think most people remember where they were when they heard.
2: A few moments ago, Buckingham Palace announced the death of Her Majesty Queen Elizabeth II. The palace has just issued this statement. It says the Queen died peacefully at Balmoral this afternoon. The King and the Queen Consort will remain at Balmoral this evening and will return to London tomorrow.
0: Queen Elizabeth II passed away today in 2022. If you're looking for a little movie inspiration tonight, today in 1960, the iconic thriller Psycho was in theaters. Today in 1989, the movie Kickboxer with Jean-Claude Van Damme. Today in 2017, It was in theaters. A very scary clown movie. And today, 1 year ago, One Battle After Another with Leonardo DiCaprio was in theaters. That ended up winning Best Picture at the Oscars and at the Golden Globes. It came out a year ago today. And now it's time for the number ones for the 8th of September. First off, let's go back to 1973 when we got a new number one.

On went to number one, September the 8th, 1973. If you were listening to the radio today in 1993, this song was spending its seventh week at number one.

Jay-Z were number one today in 2003. Let's fast forward to 2014. 12 years ago today, a new number one, and it debuted at number one.

Taylor Swift, Shake It Off, was number one today in 2014. And let's do one more. We'll go back to 2020, number one on the 8th of September.

Dynamite was number one 6 years ago today, and that was another one that debuted at number one. And there's always one song that I play in full. Sometimes it's something a little newer, and sometimes it's something a little bit older. This time around, we're going to go back 46 years. The 8th of September produced a number one song that I think is from one of the all-time greats, one of the artists who I don't think gets enough respect. Because when you have the conversation about who are the best R&B singers of all time, I think this lady's got to be in the top five. Today in 1980, Diana Ross went to the top of the charts with Upside Down. That's number

0: Down from Diana Ross. And if you like that, we do number ones every morning at 7:40.
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3: Looking at volume building eastbound on the 401 past Town Line Road as you make your way right through the Sixes and then again through Guelph Line. Garden Avenue ramps to the East 403. We have them shut down for ongoing construction. East 403, it's in good shape out of the Brantford area. Starts to really slow down as you head through the link towards Aberdeen. Westbound side, it's in good shape as well. No troubles there. Looking good on 24. No problems heading right through towards the Cambridge area. 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I'm Robin Metcalf with Light 92 Morning Traffic.
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1: It's Tuesday, September 8th. Good morning. 12 degrees right now in Brantford, 12 in Kitchener, 13 in Hamilton. The dollar 72.42 cents U.S. Gas up to $1.87. I'm Stacey Englehart. Well, welcome back from the long weekend. It's the first day of school. Now the CNE wrapped up yesterday with the air show. So students hit the books. With students returning to class, there will be some changes. Among them, if they don't show up enough times or participate enough, they won't graduate. Attendance and participation counts for 15% of final grades in grades 9 and 10, and 10% grades 11, 12. The written exam accounts for 20% for students in grade 9 and 10, 25% for grades 11, 12. EQAO test will account for 20% of a grade 9 student's final math grade. And students must also complete a financial literacy test to graduate. They'll need at least 70%. Now, some new schools are going to be opening their doors today, including Blanche E. Williams Public School in Brantford, Guardian Angels Catholic Elementary in Cambridge, Notre Dame Catholic Secondary in Kitchener, Gina Wynne Public in Cambridge, and Two Rivers Secondary in Guelph. Allergy experts are calling for cross-Canada legislation requiring schools to stock either EpiPens or nasal sprays for students who suffer from an unexpected anaphylactic reaction. Alberta is the only province where it is the law to keep an EpiPen on hand for students. And Canada's retaliatory tariffs on U.S. goods are now in effect. Upwards of 15 to 50% kicked in just after midnight and impacting goods like dairy, plywood, and steel. The levies are in response to tariffs launched by the U.S. government after Canada refused some provisions in their trade talks. Light 92 Sports. The CFL Labor Day Classic. The Ticats lost to the Argos 37-22. Edmonton beat Calgary 38-28. Baseball yesterday. The Jays lost to the Athletics 6-5. That road series continues tonight at 9:40. Toronto is a game behind Cleveland for the final AL wildcard berth. And at the U.S. Open, all Canadians were eliminated in singles action. In women's doubles, Ottawa's Gabriela Dabrowski and her Brazilian partner Luisa Stefani advanced to the quarterfinals. That match gets underway today at 4. Light 92 weather, beautiful day today, sunshine and a humidex close to 30, falls to 19 overnight tonight. Does look like rain tomorrow, windy but still really warm, humidex 35. Right now it's 12 degrees in Brantford, 12 in Kitchener, it's 13 in Hamilton. I'm Stacey Englehart.

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1: Well, good morning, friends. It is a Tariff Tuesday in addition to the first day of school. Some of the things that are being counter-tariffed here are going to cost us a lot. I don't want to create any panic like COVID style, but if you need toilet paper, I would probably stock up on toilet paper. That's one of the items. Makeup, electronics, game consoles, new phones. What? Going to give you a couple of things that you might want to keep an eye out for a good deal on. That's coming up. Light 90.

Light 92, Southern Ontario's favorites. It's Smooth Santana and Rob Thomas on the first day of school. Good morning and thanks for having us on. This is Light 92. My name is Scott Fox. And if you are one of our transit riders, you should know that as of today, they're not taking any nonsense from you if you don't pay your fare when you get on the go. I've never understood why we do go the way we do. You walk in and more or less on an honor system, you're expected to buy a ticket. And if somebody happens to come along and check to see if you bought a ticket, you need to have one. Now, they're going to start going a lot harder on it. First offense, $200 fine. Then it goes up by $100 each time until I believe it's the sixth time when you get a summons and you got to go to court. Could top out over $1,000 or whatever the judge assigns you. So make sure if you've got the Presto card, you tap on and tap off. And if you haven't, well, that's going to be a pretty substantial fine. If you see them moving through the car with badges, you should keep going.

0: Light 92, that's the Backstreet Boys. Quit playing games at 8:19. Hey, hope your Tuesday's off to a great start. It is the 8th of September. It is the first day of school, and it shows on some of the highways. A lot of people up and about, and this is basically prime time, especially if school starts close to 9. So there's going to be a lot of people heading off to one of those buildings. Today is also Tariff Tuesday. Canada's counter tariffs against the United States begin. And when we impose tariffs, that means we pay the tariff. So this is an import tax if we import any of the following. I'm going to run through what is being counter tariffed. These are things where they're saying the price is going to start to go way up. So if you can find it cheap, you should stock up. Cosmetics and hair care products. This is your shampoo, conditioner, makeup. Toilet paper is also in on this. They're facing a 50% tariff. Experts are predicting double-digit price jumps on things like shampoo and conditioner and makeup and toilet paper and more because of these counter tariffs. Food and dairy, certain cheese and dairy items imported from the U.S. are included here. When it comes to appliances and electronics, kitchen appliances, smartphones, game consoles, and electronics are subject to the new levies. Industrial goods like steel, pulp, paper, agricultural equipment, that's all included as well. It's a pretty wide-ranging item. I did put it on my Facebook and X account if you want to see it. Just throw me a follow at Scott Fox on Air if you want to see the whole list. But either way, as I'm looking at some of the things that we use on a regular basis, the food and agricultural products, I don't know if there's any way around that one, but prices are going to go up. But you may be able to stock up on the shampoo and conditioner and things like that. If you're excited about the new iPhone that's coming out in a couple of weeks, that is going to get tariffed pretty hard. And if you're excited about getting a new game console because you want to play Grand Theft Auto 6 in November, that is also going to be tariffed pretty hard as well. Up to 50% in some cases. So prices are going up. You're going to have to shop around. It's 8:21.
1: Light traffic check.
2: Looking at some volume out there eastbound on the 401 off Highway 8 and then again past Town Line as you make your way through the 6s on and off through Guelph Line as you head in towards Milton. Westbound side of the 401, some slow spots through Milton from Janesville Parkway through towards Highway 25. Just a volume situation there. Busy drive both ways on 24 as you make your way through Cambridge. Just a volume situation there as well. Southbound 24 and towards Brantford, it's in good shape. No travels on the 403 eastbound as you make your way in towards the Hamilton area. Busy though from about just past Wilson through the link as you head right through 6 North. 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
9: Hey, it's Dana here with all of the concerts you need to add to your calendar this fall. The amazing Charlie XCX, she's coming to Scotiabank Arena in Toronto on September 21st. And I've got to say, Toronto loves the Jonas Brothers. They're coming to RBC Amphitheater in Toronto on September 28th and just announced, since ticket sales were doing so well, they've added a second show at Scotiabank Arena in Toronto on October 24th. So get your tickets now because they're going fast. Teddy Swims is bringing his insane vocals to Scotiabank Arena in Toronto on October 5th. And Olivia Rodrigo, back from her first Daisy Chain Festival, is bringing her Unraveled tour to Scotiabank Arena for not one show, but two back-to-back shows, October 26th and 27th. The legendary Journey, they're coming to Scotiabank Arena on November the 4th. And finally, last but not least, the lovely Pentatonix are bringing all of their amazing harmonies to TD Coliseum in Hamilton on November 22nd. Stick around on Light 92 for more concerts, plus the chance to win tickets to see Hilary Duff in Hamilton in the new year.
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0: Tuesday, it's Phil Collins at 8:31. It is 18 outside, and today is going to be a beauty. 25 degrees, feeling 29 for the first day of school. That's great. Now, the second day of school, that's not going to be all that great. We're going to get a lot of rain tomorrow by the looks of it. So enjoy today. I feel it coming. It's the weekend. Light 92.
1: Tell me what you really like.
0: 25 degrees, feeling 29 for the first day of school. That's great. Now, the second day of school, that's not going to be all that great. We're going to get a lot of rain tomorrow by the looks of it. So enjoy today. I feel it coming. It's the weekend. Light 92.
1: Tell me what you really like.

Well, in case you're wondering, hey, what's that one? It's Bryan Adams. It's the Ballad of Terry Fox. And it's almost time for the annual Terry Fox Run. This year at TIFF, they're going to be screening a new documentary on Terry Fox. It's called Run, Terry, Run. And that's one of the ones that a lot of folks going to TIFF are in particular excited about seeing this year. It's hard to believe it's also TIFF time, too. Holy cow. September's already flying by. First day of school. This is Lightning.

0: Soft Cell. It's way back at 8:46. Good morning. I'm Scott Fox. It is Tuesday, the 8th of September. If you've got to jump off anytime soon, you got to be there by 9. Don't worry. I totally understand. But keep this in mind. Number one, great station to have on at work, Light 92. Anna's going to be on after the workday warm-up. Lots of great things are coming. And Dave will be here for this afternoon. So if you can't listen during the day, throw the radio back on for the drive home later on today. If you are missing the days that were back in the day, something that used to be a thing is coming back. And I'm actually pretty happy about this. Do you remember back in the day when if you were taking someone to the airport, you could basically walk them right to the gate and say goodbye, and then bam, they would get on their flight and you would go home? Well, they stopped doing that about 25 years ago, right around 9/11, but they're talking about bringing it back. The TSA has launched a new program called Gateside by TSA PreCheck. Now, this is a pilot program, so to speak, and it is for approved non-ticketed travelers to pass through security at so far 13 different airports. And they're going to expand this, and it'll allow you to go and walk your loved one right to their gate, or to sit at the lounge and have a drink with them before they take off. Lots of different reasons you might want to do that. They say non-ticketed visitors who are approved for the program still have to go through airport screening. They have to apply through the TSA and get a gateside pass. And the only way to get one is if you have the TSA PreCheck or a known traveler number, aka a Nexus. So if you've got a Nexus coming soon, you'll be able to take that that person that you're with, whether it's a young kid, an adult senior, or whatever, someone who may need a little bit of help, and you can walk them right to their gate and do all the things after security before they actually get on the plane. Might be good for duty-free shopping, too. I wonder what they're going to do about that. They say it's an exclusive benefit for the most trusted travelers, and it makes it easier to return to the gate for welcomes and send-offs, meet friends during a layover, and enjoy dining and shopping along the way. The program is rolling out this week at 13 different U.S. airports, and they say if this goes well, they may expand this across the U.S., maybe across Canada. Kind of neat. So if you don't have a Nexus card, but you do have someone who travels quite a bit in your life, you might want to get one, because this would allow you to go and walk them right to the gate.
1: Lights. Traffic check.
2: Volume improving eastbound on the 403 as you head through 6 South. It's a busy one still through the link, but once you get past the link, though, it has improved quite a bit, looking good out through towards 6 North. 24 trouble-free out of Brantford. A little bit of volume through Cambridge, but it is trouble-free. 401, it is problem-free. Leftover volume eastbound as you head past 6 South through towards Guelph Line. Reports of problems on Wellington County Road 34 and the Hanlon. Watch out for that. 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I'm Robin Metcalf with Light 92 Morning Traffic.
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with the humidity. Tomorrow, it's going to rain. So enjoy today, because today is going to be great. Unfortunately, not so great if you got to drive. Gas is up 3 cents a liter since Friday. We're paying about $1.86.9. There are a number of things going on tonight. I'll do a quick rundown for you. First off, this is a terrible series if you are a Blue Jays fan, because they're all late games. Tonight, it is a 9:40 start. Jays taking on Oakland once again. Last night, they had a chance to win it, and they lost 6-5. There's a couple of concerts going on tonight, so if you're going to be driving in and around, actually, this is Hamilton and Toronto. In Toronto tonight at RBC Amphitheater, Wu-Tang Clan and Bone Thugs and Harmony are performing live. That'll probably be a fun show. And in Hamilton tonight, Beetlejuice the Musical is at First Ontario Concert Hall. A lot more concerts coming up as the week goes on. We'll tell you all about them right here on Light 92. That's going to do it for me. Hope you have a great first day. Wishing everyone a great first day back. And if you're not going back to anything, enjoy the short work week. The workday warm-up is coming up next.

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4: 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Happening at the Bacchus Heritage Conservation Area in Port Rowan, join more than 200 soldiers and settlers as they set up camp with historical battle reenactments, cannon and musket firing, period demonstrations, and activities in the Backhouse Historic Site, and much more.
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throwing it back to the 90s with that one, TLC and Waterfalls on Light 92. It's Anna. Today is Tuesday. It is a short week, and we're being met with mainly sunny skies, a high of 25. With the humidity, it's going to feel like 29. Overnight, it's going to be mainly cloudy, low of 19. And tomorrow on your Wednesday, cloudy, showers, and a risk of a thunderstorm. It's going to be quite windy, with winds gusting from 30 kilometers up to 50 kilometers per hour. The high will be 27, but it's going to feel more like 35. And also, big congratulations to all the kiddos going back to school today. I love seeing all the photos. They're so cutely dressed. My gosh, we didn't dress like that when we were kids. These kids today don't know how good they have it. Gosh, am I aging myself just by saying that? But it's true. It's adorable. And, you know, good luck to all the teachers, all the school staff, everybody who, of course, helps, you know, take care of the kids while they go to school and get their education. So here's to another amazing year ahead for everyone. I could

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0: play with their hit Clocks on Light 92. It's Anna. So the CNE has wrapped up for another season, but food vendors are actually teaming up with Second Harvest to donate more than 25,000 pounds of surplus food, which is incredible.
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Bowie and Queen with Under Pressure on Light 92. It's Anna. Happy Tuesday, September 8th. We're seeing a nice mix of sun and cloud, 24, but it's feeling more like 27. And of course, it is time to play Lunchtime Trivia. Yeah. All right. So the question for you today on this Tuesday afternoon is this one. What do people most often pretend they're too busy to do? Okay, what do you think that is? Again, what do people most often pretend they're too busy to do? What do you think that could be? Call me, text me, 519-759-4212. And thank you if you're a first-time texter. I've been noticing people have been putting their name in with their message. I really appreciate it. That way I know who I'm chatting with. So that's awesome. Keep that up. You can also go to our Light Events crew page up on Facebook. You can submit your answer there. And you can go to our website, light92.ca. And there we have a section dedicated just to Lunchtime Trivia. So you can submit your answer there and it comes to me in email form. So lots of different ways to get in touch, and I can't wait to hear your answers. Good luck.

What a classic. The Counting Crows with Mr. Jones on Light 92. It's Anna. It's time for a lunchtime trivia, and already the guesses are great. So the question for you today is this. What do people most often pretend they're too busy to do? Okay, I think we've all been here a time or two. Again, the question is, what do most people often pretend they're too busy to do? Okay, some of the answers coming in. This one from Jeremy, it made me laugh. He said, my guess is dinner with the in-laws. I'm glad I'm single now, so I don't have to worry about that anymore. Oh my gosh. I appreciate the honesty. Colleen says, I'm always too busy to talk on the phone, especially with someone I don't like. I think we all are. Adam Thompson says, how about attend a family event? Marty says, join friends for dinner. Stephen McKinnon from Brantford says, people are too busy to help someone move. Honestly, once you get to a certain age, just get movers. That's all I'm saying. I don't care about the pizza or the amount of liquor you can provide me. Just get a mover. Okay, that's just my two cents. And then Seema, she wraps it up with travel or visit family or friends. So those are so good. Thank you for the laughs. They're not the answer I'm looking for, although one of you was actually pretty close. So the question again is this one. What do most people, okay, often pretend they're too busy to do? What do you think that could be? Call me, text me, 519-759-4212, or you can Facebook me, Light Events Crew, or go to light92.ca and you can submit your answer there. Good luck.

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9: Hey, it's Dana here with all of the concerts you need to add to your calendar this fall. The amazing Charlie XCX, she's coming to Scotiabank Arena in Toronto on September 21st. And I've got to say, Toronto loves the Jonas Brothers. They're coming to RBC Amphitheatre in Toronto on September 28th and just announced, since ticket sales were doing so well, they've added a second show at Scotiabank Arena in Toronto on October 24th. So get your tickets now because they're going fast. Teddy Swims is bringing his insane vocals to Scotiabank Arena in Toronto on October 5th, and Olivia Rodrigo, back from her first Daisy Chain Festival, is bringing her Unraveled tour to Scotiabank Arena for not one show, but two back-to-back shows, October 26th and 27th. The legendary Journey, they're coming to Scotiabank Arena on November the 4th. And finally, last but not least, the lovely Pentatonix are bringing all of their amazing harmonies to TD Coliseum in Hamilton on November 22nd. Stick around on Light 92 for more concerts, plus the chance to win tickets to see Hilary Duff in Hamilton in the new year.
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I felt like you were listening to her, right? Devin Cole, I got you. I just provided the backup vocals. Hey, it's Hannah. You're listening to Light 92. We're playing Lunchtime Trivia. And the question is, what do people most often pretend they're too busy to do? Again, what do people most often pretend they're too busy to do? What do you think that is? Call, text, Facebook me. You can email me through light92.ca as well. So lots of different ways to get in touch. Love, love hearing from you. Your answers never disappoint. So we have Shelley Bradley who says, help someone move. RJ Barron says, stop and chat. Carol Story and Chantel Miller, they say workout. Angela Lee says to socialize, exercise, or do favors, unpleasant tasks, maybe for a business or a fake business. So Elise Byrne says socialize. Dan Hazelett says floss. Yeah, I think a lot of us forget to do that. Jack says, hey, Jack here, too busy to take out the garbage. Gail says meal prep. Joe Stratford says call mom. No, you gotta call mom. Nancy guesses go to church. Cindy Campbell and Dawn says, how about going to the gym? Again, these are so good. Thank you for all these answers. Keep them coming. They're not it, but we do have some more to get through. Al says, cook dinner. That's me all the time. Oh, I'm too busy to cook dinner. I'll just pick something up. Anthony says, seeing family or going out with friends, especially when your social battery is just drained. You're too tired, right? And then Kathleen H says, my guess is too busy to return a phone call. You're very close there, Kathleen. So very good guesses, everyone. Not the answer I'm looking for, but again, the question is this. What do most people often pretend they're too busy to do? What do you believe that could be? So you can call me and text me, 519-759-4212. Oh, there goes the phones. They're letting up. I can't wait to hear from you. You can text me at that number, and you can go to our Light Events crew page on Facebook and visit light92.ca. 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

0: some of my first loves right there at the Backstreet Boys with I Want It That Way. It's Anna. You're listening to Light 92. Thanks for having me on. We're playing Lunchtime Trivia, and it's so much fun connecting and hearing all of your answers. The question today is, what do most people often pretend they're too busy to do? And I think we've all been here a time or two. Again, what do people most often pretend they're too busy to do? So you can call me or text me, 519-759-4212. Of course, you can post your answer on our Light Events Crew page on Facebook. And you can also see what else other people are submitting as their guesses. So that's helpful. And you can go to light92.ca and submit your answer through our website. So lots of different ways to get in touch. And we have answers coming through. Dolores says, too busy to volunteer. Yeah, it happens. Pam says, how about cleaning? Raquel and Libby, they say, take a phone call. Asher, check emails or return emails. Very close. Linda Morgan says, too busy to do something for you. Okay. And then Michael Mandula, drive somebody somewhere. These are so good. Thank you for participating. Of course, keep them coming. Your guess.
1: How about too busy to answer their phone to someone?
0: Ooh, you're so close. Very, very close. Keep them coming, though. Keep trying.
1: All right. Thank you.
0: Okay. You're welcome. Hi, Light. What's your guess?
2: Yeah, hi. I think it's one of two things. Either too busy to take lunch or too busy for vacation.
0: Oh, and those are the two that you really need to do.
2: Exactly.
0: Right? Not it, but I'm pushing for that. We should eat our food and we need to take a vacation.
2: Exactly.
0: Thanks for playing. Good enough. I appreciate it.
2: No problems. Take care.
0: Hi, Light. What's your guess?
1: Hi. How about leaving somebody on hold or forgetting they're on hold?
0: I've done that and it's happened to me. It's not it, but I really like how you think outside the box. Great answer.
1: Oh, I got to try and do that.
0: Well, keep trying, okay?
1: All right. Thank you.
0: You're welcome. Bye-bye. Bye.

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0: What's your guess?
1: Oh, hi, Anna.
0: Hi, Alex.
1: Hi, happy Tuesday.
0: Thank you. You too.
1: Oh, thank you. I'm too busy to help somebody move or texting.
0: Oh, my gosh. You got it, Alex. It is.
1: Oh, really?
0: Yes. So the what texting? Do people most often pretend they're too busy to do? And it is reply to a text.
1: Oh, thank you so much. I appreciate that.
0: Yes. So, Alex from Hamilton, you get bragging rights today.
1: Oh, thank you so much.
0: You're welcome. And also big congratulations going out to Chuck M., Nancy, Daryl, Colleen, Amanda English, Dragon, Adam Thompson, Steve McKinnon, Sammy, Paige, and Jim. They all knew today's answer was reply to a text message. Thank you to everybody who played. There were so many who were so close, but replying to a text message was the answer I was looking for today. And we're going to do this again, same place, same time tomorrow.

Benson Boone with Mystical Magical on Light. Hey, it's Anna. And get this. Tiger Woods' 17-year-old son, Charlie, well, he's landed a major endorsement deal. TaylorMade Golf has signed Charlie Woods to an NIL deal reportedly worth $3 million. He's 17 years old. So Charlie is ranked number 306 in the American Junior Golf Association standings and won the 2025 Team TaylorMade Invitational. So he's a high school senior in Florida and has committed to Florida State University for the 2027-28 academic year. So, yeah, not too bad for a 17-year-old senior in high school. $3 million deal. Wow.

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11: 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Happening at the Bacchus Heritage Conservation Area in Port Rowan, join more than 200 soldiers and settlers as they set up camp with historical battle reenactments, cannon and musket firing, period demonstrations, and activities in the Backhouse Historic Site, and much more.
0: If it's happening in Southern Ontario, it's happening on Light 92.

listening to Light 92. It's Anna. Thanks for having me on your Tuesday afternoon. Just wanted to pass this along because it's a really cool opportunity. Toronto Police, they're looking for students age 15 to 18 for their Youth in Policing initiative. So the program pays $17.95 an hour for 6 hours of work each week, and it runs after school from February 6th to June 5th, 2027. So not that long from now. And applicants, you must be 15 to 18 as of February 6th and eligible to work in Canada. Applications, if you're interested, they're due September 27th, and information sessions are being held on September 10th, 17th, and 24th from 6 to 7 p.m.

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Rihanna, only girl in the world on Late 92. It's Anna. I have a $100 Lotto Max voucher in my hands. If you would like to get your hands on this, be caller 9 once you hear that OLG sound effect. 519-759-4212 is the number to call. If you are caller 9, this will be yours. And just to let you know, the Lotto Max is set at $25 million tonight. Ooh.

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0: Hi, Light.
1: Yeah, hi.
0: Hi, what's your name?
1: Steven.
0: Hey, Steven, you're caller number 9 today.
1: No way.
0: Yeah.
1: Holy smokes, thank you so much.
0: You're welcome. So you just picked up a $100 Lotto Max voucher, and tonight it is at $25 million. So if you won the monies, how would you spend it?
1: Oh, I've never really thought about it, but yeah, you know, it's a possibility. Probably help family and friends, you know, and get a new house, probably.
0: Oh, I think about winning the lotto all the time. I'm so impressed that you don't.
1: Well, you know, the chances are.
0: I like to go on the optimistic side of things.
1: Well, maybe I'll try that this time for sure.
0: Okay. Well, Stephen, what's your last name?

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Serena Ryder with Stompa on Light 92. It's Anna. Thanks for having me on. So Raptors legend Kyle Lowry, if you're a fan, you'll be happy to know he is coming back to Toronto for a big celebration, and he would like you to attend. So he's going to host Kyle's block party at Maple Leaf Square on September 19th. So mark that down. And it is in order to celebrate a memorable 9-season run with, of course, the Toronto Raptors. So you know it's going to be a good time. And another milestone that Kyle Lowry has to look forward to is his iconic number 7 jersey will be retired by the Raptors in January. So lots going on and lots to look forward to.

up with ideas of things to do over and over again. It's the most wonderful time of year for, well, parents, I guess, and that's probably about it, right? Hey, all the best to teachers and students going back to school, and this is the first after-school walk home, so careful in the neighborhoods, please. Kids be running around like,

0: Light. 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
1: Fairly quiet on the Hamilton Major, same in the Tri-Cities. Looking at delays on the QEW westbound. As you approach Ford Plant toward the junction, had a stall clear east QEW near Appleby. I was in the HOV. There is a crash on the 401 westbound near the 427 that's blocking the left lane. 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I'm Dan Dealey. That's a look at Light 92 area traffic.
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92, Krisha Turner, Don't Call Me Baby, You Can Call Me Dave, and we'll say happy birthday to you if you're celebrating today. Well, what a great day to celebrate a birthday. 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Just give us your name, your birthday, we'll give you a shout-out, and you can be one of our weekly winners. Someone who had a birthday that week will win a prize. We announced the prize winner on Friday. Happy birthday from Linda May to her son, Travis Alston, celebrating today. Well, happy birthday, Travis. Now, if it is your birthday today, you share it with Gaten Matarazzo, a.k.a. Dustin Henderson from Stranger Things. And you also share your birthday today with Wiz Khalifa, yeah. Rapper, singer, producer, yeah. Songwriter, celebrating today. You also celebrate your birthday today with Jonathan Taylor Thomas. Wow, he's 45. He's Randy Taylor from Home Improvement. That's amazing. That actually just blew me away. Now, if you're celebrating today, you share it with Pink. Pink celebrating today along with you, along with Larence Tate, actor, recently played Berry Gordy, Motown's Berry Gordy in the Michael biopic, and David Arquette, 55, you know him from all the Scream movies, the Deputy Sheriff, Dewey Riley, I'll have to go back and watch those, and also celebrating today, Dancing with the Stars, former Dancing with the Stars host, Brooke Burke, 55 years young. Happy birthday to you if you're celebrating today. And join the club at light92.ca. Again, give us your name, your birthday, and we'll give you a big shout-out on the big day.

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0: 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Traffic check.
1: A crash now on the 410 southbound past Courtney Park has the left lane blocked. It is a busy one in both directions there. We also have a problem on the Toronto-bound QEW. Downbound side of the Burlington Skyway, stalled vehicle center lane, a little bit slow in the area. And it's filling up still, QEW westbound as you head toward the Ford plant and to the junction. Lincoln-Alexander Parkway both ways, minor delays. 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I'm Dan Dealey. 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

Play 92, Dave Grillman here. Well, as you know me, you know, you come off one weekend, start looking forward to the next one. And how about this? This is so cool. Harvard Aircraft Association promoting their annual Wings and Wheels event. Again, this year, it's happening on Saturday at the Tillsonburg Regional Airport. And you get to check out the vintage Harvard aircraft, World War II Harvards. 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Yeah, send me a text. I'll get you more information. Bring your own vintage vehicle. It's also wheels and wings. So vintage vehicles, you can bring your own or just explore the others. All types of vehicles welcome. And they're going to have reenactors, exhibits, fun for the whole family, garage sale, kids zone, barbecue, food trucks. 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And the rain date is Sunday. It's this Saturday at Tillsonburg Regional Airport, the annual Harvard Aircraft Association. And that's their annual event. And always a great day out. Man, you get a chance to fly in one of them. Very cool. Want some information? Send me a text, 519-759-4212. I'll point you in.

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0: Light traffic check.
1: Well, the earlier problems on the Skyway Bridge are gone, but we're looking at delays anywhere between the Burlington Skyway and Plains Fairview, as we're also looking at some slowdown southbound Red Hill eastbound on the link. And if you're on the 401 westbound James Snow Parkway heading toward Guelph Line, even 85 southbound filling up, but release problem free. 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I'm Dan Dealey. That's a look at Light 92 area traffic.
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Flight 92, Alicia Moffat, Lay Your Light, Dave Krillman here. A nice summer day. I was just talking to Richard here, and it's like, you know what? Just because it's Labor Day and people go back to school, it's not the end of summer. And you'll see it the next few days. So nice. Saying 1 year, my wife and I, before kids, and yeah, long time ago, we took this week off and we went to camping, just Ontario camping. Went to Sandbanks, one of the beautiful spot, and we had a day just like this. The whole campground to ourselves. They were still open. And I just checked earlier, there's a number of campsites still open. This time of year, you can stay right till, I think, some until into October. So if you're looking at beating the crowds and enjoying some great summer weather, check it out. Just go to provincial parks and see what's open and pick your spot. It'll be yours for the picking for sure. We have some clouds tonight, a low of 18, and tomorrow showers in the morning, thunderstorms in the afternoon, and 26. Windy tomorrow, showers and thunderstorms possible tomorrow night. And 18, and then Thursday already. Wow, a cloudy chance for shower and 22.

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0: Light traffic check.
1: Reports of a crash on 85 in Toll's northbound and has passed Wellington Street. Not sure what's going on there. It is out of our camera range, but we can tell you that there is a collision over Victoria Street just east of Cramp Road, and that's causing some big delays out of the Tri-Cities. And just seeing volume on the Skyway Bridge southbound on the Red Hill. Otherwise, pretty decent shape at Hamilton. 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That's a look at Light 92 area traffic.
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92, there's Rev Whitney. Dave Creelman here. Coming up at 5, we're going to have another edition of Quittin' Time Quiz, where I have 5 questions for you. 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
1: All right. 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
1: Hi, how are you today?
0: Good, how are you?
1: I am very well, thank you. I'm calling about the Quitting Time quiz.
0: Yeah, who's this?
1: It's Debbie.
0: Debbie, well, you are my contestant here. Are you all ready?
1: Oh, my goodness. Okay.
0: All right, no pressure.
1: All right.
0: Hey, let's start with question number one. You'll have 5 seconds to answer each question. Question one, does water freeze at 0 Celsius or 32 Fahrenheit?
1: 32 Fahrenheit.
0: Well, it's a trick question because they're both right. They're the same.
1: Yes.
0: Yes, and you are correct. So look at that. Number two already. How many musicians are in a quintet?
1: 5.
0: Hey. See, you're making it look easy. Wow. Okay. Number three. What is a group of birds commonly called?
1: A flock.
0: Yeah. Wow, you're killing it here. Number four. What was the name of Dorothy's dog in The Wizard of Oz?
1: Toto.
0: Okay, you know what? This is it. This is the final question. How many zeros are in a million?
1: 6.
0: Wow. Hey, congratulations. You just won yourself a pair of tickets to Make It Big, a George Michael tribute at the Sanderson Center this Saturday.
1: Wonderful. That is so cool.
0: Way to go. You just went 5 for 5. That was amazing. Sometimes it just goes like that. Oh, I'm glad you made it to the end. Nothing worse than getting 4 right and then, oh, and you got it. You did it. Thanks for joining us. Congratulations. Hey, join us all week. 5 o'clock for the Quitting Time Quiz. You could win with us this week.
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Lady Gaga, Bruno Mars, Die With a Smile. I wanna be next to you. Dave Krillin here in Light 92, and thank you for playing Quitting Time Quiz. If you missed it, well, it went by quickly because Deborah went 5-4-5. And here are the questions today in case you missed them. Does water freeze at 0 Celsius or 32 Fahrenheit? Trick question. Both. They're the same thing. How many musicians are in a quintet? 5. What is a group of birds commonly called? A flock. And what was the name of Dorothy's dog in Wizard of Oz? Toto. And how many zeros are in a million? And she was very quick to know that it was 6. Just like that. Sometimes it goes that way. Other times, well, you know, it can be more difficult. Or it's the fact that, oh, you got to get all 5. Sometimes just the 5th. That's the Quitting Time Quiz, and we'll do it again tomorrow and every weekday at 5 o'clock right here.

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1: Well, it looks like we're problem-free out of the Tri-Cities. 85 southbound, a little bit busy if you're coming from Waterloo. And same thing with Highway 8 if you're trying to reach the 401 going eastbound. And a little busy out in Hamilton, but trouble-free. A little slow on the link both ways, southbound on the Red Hill if you're coming off the Skyway Bridge. Jumpstart helps kids across Canada access more to place more kids can get into the game. 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I'm Dan Dealey. That's a look at Light 92 area traffic.
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Flight 92, RMA, Ben, Dave Creelman here, saying earlier, yeah, today was the first day of my new, routine of trying to get up earlier and do my exercise, go for a walk and everything else before I start anything else. And today was a trial and it worked. And I'm just thinking, this is good. One day at a time, right? You got to build a habit and hopefully that'll be it. I like to say I do it at night, but by the time, it's too late. So we're going to work that out and work on that. It felt really good too. And it lasts throughout the day, you know? I'm going to try something new. This is like New Year, so I'm doing my thing now. Although, as I look at the forecast, I don't know if it's going to be an end of my streak if it's going to rain tomorrow morning, but I might get out there. We have some clouds and 18 tomorrow. Showers near noon, and then a thunderstorm in the afternoon. I have 26. Okay, no excuses. I'm getting up. I'm going out. Tomorrow night, showers, thunderstorms possible, and 18 the low. And Thursday already, wow, will be cloudy with a chance for showers. And 22.

0: rolling, I'm living, so we turning up. Yeah, we turning it up.
1: Dave Grillman here on Light So. Personal question time. Are you a good speller? You good at spelling? 80% of us say, yes, I am a good speller. Now, I think I'm okay, but I'll tell you, when I'm writing something on desktop, like a word processing, I spell the same word wrong all the time. Like, I'll just do it. It's a habit. It's like a typing habit rather than a spelling habit. Or if you're texting on your phone, the autocorrect on my phone is never right. It's not even near the word I was going for. And that has kind of taken away from our ability to spell, unless, of course, you're writing, printing it out or writing it out longhand, cursive, no less. But are you a good speller?

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1: QBW westbound, Guelph Line, a stalled vehicle sitting in the center lane, a little busy from Bronte as we're looking at a much improved drive, at least on the majors around Hamilton as things are starting to ease up a bit. A little slow both ways on 85 as you head to Lancaster. That's nothing out of the ordinary. Highway 8 eastbound off and on delays as you head toward the 401. 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I'm Dan Dealey. That's a look at Light 92 area traffic.
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City Ferry, hot and cold, light 92. Dave Creelman here. Well, we're still hot, and that's looking pretty good. Some clouds tonight and 18 the low tomorrow. You might see some showers and a thunderstorm in the afternoon. High of 26, feeling like something like 34 degrees. So very summery day tomorrow. And that'll continue into the week. A little cooler on Thursday, though, so it'll cool down a little bit. But still summer for another, a couple weeks. And that's okay by me. It's a great time of year. Love this time of year. And you know what? People just switch off and they go right into fall mode, and then there's pumpkin spice everywhere, everything. Not in my house, or not with me personally, but yeah, it happens. Although, speaking of that, it seems that the pumpkin spice tide has turned, and it's becoming a little less popular. Hey, if you ever want to reach out and get in touch with me, you got a traffic note, or just want to say hey, 519-759-4212.

0: 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That was excellent singing.
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Dave here on Light. Now, I wonder how many people who have just had their first day back at work and back at school after a long time, maybe after a little summer vacation, are thinking about, the next vacation? Yeah, where do you want to go? I know as soon as you get back from vacation, you think, oh, no, that was too nice. And yeah, even if you just had a lazy long weekend, my wife and I yesterday thinking, you know what? Every weekend should be a long weekend. Well, here we go. And a lot of people like getting back into a routine anyway. So got that working for us.

Dave here on Light, and we're just getting back into the routine. Even if you didn't have vacation last week or you don't have kids going back to school, it's still that same vibe for all of us, I think, because over the summer, you know, a lot of people do take the time off, and I find I love it, especially when there are a lot of people away and the roads and traffic is lighter. The whole vibe is just kind of chill. And again, this morning, got up early, went for a walk, and thought, what are all these people doing around? Where are those kids going? And like, oh, yeah, everything's going back to school. It just became instantly busier. So yeah, the pace is speeding up, but we'll get back into a groove, I'm sure. It's just going to take a little while.

0: 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Traffic check.
1: 2BW eastbound of Berloca crashes blocking the left lane. Little heavy on the approach here. We're coming out of Burlington. And some good news, the QBW westbound at Guelph Lane stall has cleared. It was blocking a couple of lanes at one point, but still expect delays as you approach, you guessed it, Berloca. As the rest of the majors continue to improve out there, slowdowns on the 403 westbound as you head to 6 North. 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I'm Dan Dealey. That's a look at Late 92 area traffic.
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7: Hey, it's Dana here with all of the concerts you need to add to your calendar this fall. The amazing Charlie XCX, she's coming to Scotiabank Arena in Toronto on September 21st. And I've got to say, Toronto loves the Jonas Brothers. They're coming to RBC Amphitheater in Toronto on September 28th and just announced, since ticket sales were doing so well, they've added a second show at Scotiabank Arena in Toronto on October 24th. So get your tickets now because they're going fast. Teddy Swims is bringing his insane vocals to Scotiabank Arena in Toronto on October 5th, and Olivia Rodrigo, back from her first Daisy Chain Festival, is bringing her Unraveled tour to Scotiabank Arena for not one show, but two back-to-back shows October 26th and 27th. The legendary Journey, they're coming to Scotiabank Arena on November the 4th. And finally, last but not least, the lovely Pentatonix are bringing all of their amazing harmonies to TD Coliseum in Hamilton on November 22nd. Stick around on Light 92 for more concerts, plus the chance to win tickets to see Hilary Duff in Hamilton in the new year.
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So as we wrap up summer break and look forward to, well, autumn, and it's coming, but not quite yet. We're going to enjoy it. We still have plenty of time. However, the fall fairs are starting to creep up, and Cambridge Fall Fair kicks off Thursday through Sunday. And again, they're going to midway and fun and foods and live performances. Again, Thursday through Sunday. It's at Dixon Park, and it's this week. And yeah, so wrap up your first week of school. The kids, grab them out, take them for a ride and a snack, and they even take care of dinner Thursday or Friday night anyway. That'll help.

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2: QEW eastbound of Burloke, crash blocking the HOV in left lane. It's a busy one if you're reaching Walker's Line. Still a bit slow on the approach to the junction on the westbound side. And then again, as you pass Highway 6 north toward Maine. Otherwise, the rest of the majors are in really good shape. 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I'm Dan Dealey. 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